0: Jeff Bush, Eric DeFay, Robbie Edwards, Brett Williams, Paul Thompson, Thomas Wendt, Warren Wolf, Benny Benack III, Michael Stevenson, Evan Hetrick, Anton DeFade, and George Hyde III. 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
1: I present to you John Frigo. Yeah.

Smile. I love that song so much. That was Monty Alexander, Ray Brown, Herb Ellis from the album Triple Treat 2 featuring John Frigo on violin. Beautiful interpretation of Smile. I'm Tony Moa. Let's continue right now with Harry Carney and Norris Turney with the Duke Ellington Orchestra doing some nice things with Intimate Interlude.

Let's pause, Jazz, to get a look at the area weather from WZUM. Increasing clouds throughout this evening, the low headed to 64. Mostly cloudy for tomorrow, the high headed to 83. A chance of a shower or thunderstorm throughout Saturday evening, mostly cloudy with a low near 68. And showers and thunderstorms possible throughout Sunday, the high right about 80. That's a look at your area weather from WZUM. There's more great jazz just around the corner both here and at WZUM.org.

0: Straighten Up and Fly Right, Bob James, with James Genus and Billy Kilson. Nice trio. And before that, Duke Ellington doing Intimate Interlude, featuring Harry Carney and Norris Turney. I'm Tony Mowat. Up next, there's John Coltrane. Yes, indeed. This is Lush Life. John Coltrane with Johnny Hartman.
1: I used to visit all the very gay places, those come what may places,

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1: 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Anytime you want to hear this music, it's right here. Anytime you want to hear some of the legends of jazz from Pittsburgh, Ahmad Jamal, George Benson, Art Blakey, Billy Eckstein, Stanley Turrentine, Mary Lou Williams, Earl Hines, they're all right here. You will hear them when you listen to WZUM. And right now, we're asking for your help in making more of this music possible. 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Thank you.

Elio Alves, yes indeed, Fernando de Amor, and Humero Labambo was the guitarist. Great ensemble. Before that, Ben Webster doing Making Whoopee with Oscar Peterson and Herb Alice and Ray Brown, Stan Levy, all-star cast there with Ben Webster, of course. I'm Tony Mowat, and before that, we heard the great John Coltrane and Johnny Hartman doing Lush Life.

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1: Dakota Staton, singer with perfect pitch, a graduate of Pittsburgh's Westinghouse High School, and notable as a youth working with Carl McVickers' K-Dets, along with Grover Mitchell and

Dakota State went on to make her unique sounds alongside stars of the 50s, from George Shearing to Fats Domino. Dakota works with Nelson Riddle, Harry Sweets Edison, Hank Jones, Toots Thielemans, George Shearing, and much more. 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

another great album. We heard Call Me Irresponsible from the album Echoes of Gillies, Monty Alexander. Arturo Sandoval before that, starting off this hour with I Loves You Porgy. It's from the album A Time for Love. The best in jazz, right here with yours truly, Tony Mowat. Up next is Claudio Roditi, A Felicidade.

0: Let's pause Jazz to get a look at the area weather from WZUM. Increasing clouds throughout this evening, the low headed to 64. Mostly cloudy for tomorrow, the high headed to 83. A chance of a shower or thunderstorm throughout Saturday evening, mostly cloudy with a low near 68. And showers and thunderstorms possible throughout Sunday, the high right about 80. That's a look at your area weather from WZUM. 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
1: Once I was young, yesterday perhaps, danced with Jim and Paul and kissed some other chaps. Once I was young, but never was naive. I thought I had a trick or two up my imagination.

That was Dr. Lonnie Smith and the album titled Too Damn Hot. It's on the Palmetto label, and that's the song we heard. Billie Holiday before that with Ben Webster and Harry Sweets Edison doing I Didn't Know What Time It Was. And starting off the set was Claudio Roditi's interpretation of A Felicidade featuring Marty Ashby on guitar. I'm Tony Mowad. Good to be with you. Here's a nice interpretation of meditation. Charlie Bird does it. And his guest here is Ken Peplowski on clarinet.

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That is called March On, March On by Oliver Nelson. Eric Dolphy playing alto. I'm Tony Mowat. Before that, we heard Charlie Bird doing Meditation with Ken Peplowski on clarinet.

0: Jazz Central from WZUM.org. Sounds on this Monday, vocalist Marie Bacotte's Bay at Eddie V's downtown starting at 6:30. Tuesday, the Swing City Band at St. John's Hall in Conemaugh with Greg Johnson, Dan Pirick, Greg Miyako, Jerry Sandusky, Tony Romanek, and Steve Spack. Also Tuesday night, Grace Elliott at Eddie V's. The Jam Session with Kenny Blake at Joey's The Edge next for Tuesday night at 8 o'clock. And Howie Alexander, John Hall, and Dennis Garner with the Smooth Jam at the Genuine Pub in Verona, Tuesday night at 8. Wednesday, Jazz Nights at Helen's in Seven Springs in the Mountain Resort there featuring Dave Crissy on piano. Also, the new Tim Stevens Project, Wednesday at the Village Green Amphitheater in Homewood. Tim on vocals, Mark Strickland guitar, Howie Alexander keys, Jeff Montgomery drums, and Dan Wasson bass. The Jam Session returns at Webster, Bedford, and Wandless for the series at the Morgan Lee Art Center in the Hill District Wednesday. Also Wednesday, Chantal Joseph at Eddie V's. Kenny Blake and the New Hip at Asti's Italian Steakhouse in North Braddock Wednesday night. And vocalist Aaron Burkett with bassist Virgil Walters at the Blind Pig Saloon in New Kensington. Thursday includes Paul Constantino and the Boilermaker Jazz Band at Golden Age Beer, Anita Levels at Eddie V's. The band Shag Carpet with Glenn Strother and the Boogaloo Brothers at Allegheny City Brewing on Thursday. The Reggie Watkins Rivers Quartet at Quinalma Thursday night. And guitarist Coulter Harper with his quintet celebrating the music of Brazilian singer, songwriter, and activist Caetano Veloso at Alphabet City on the North Side. There's much more coming up. Check it all out at Jazz Central at WZUM.org. 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

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AAMI offers instruction for all races, all ages, children through seniors. 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

Woody and You, that's Scott Hamilton's interpretation of that, with Tommy Flanagan playing piano. After Hours is a great album. That's the title of this album. It's on the Concord label. Before Scott Hamilton and Tommy Flanagan, we heard Dan Adler with Joey DeFrancesco. A great guitar and organ combination. Silver and Gold is the song that we heard. It's from the album Back to the Bridge. Good to be with you. If there's anything in particular you want to hear, my friends, please let us know. We love the song Misty. You know that. We play that a lot. Here's a great version of it by Diane Reeves with Mulgrew Miller at the piano. Misty.

Let's pause, Jazz, to get a look at the area weather from WZUM. Increasing clouds throughout this evening, the low headed to 64. Mostly cloudy for tomorrow, the high headed to 83. A chance of a shower or thunderstorm throughout Saturday evening, mostly cloudy with a low near 68. And showers and thunderstorms possible throughout Sunday, the high right about 80. That's a look at your area weather from WZUM. 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

Fly Me to the Moon, Ray Brown and company. Before that, Tony Monaco and Joey DeFrancesco, both great organists, and we heard a homily. And that was Diane Reeves doing Misty, Earl Garner's composition, Mulgrew Miller assisting on piano. It's a pleasure to be with you, and I mean that sincerely. A lot of good jazz for you, jazz that you can enjoy anytime. Up next is Pete Malinverney with Rich Perry on tenor sax and I Love Paris.

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That's called With Every Breath I Take. Ken Peplowski doing that one for us. And before that, we heard Pete Malinverney and I Love Paris. Rich Perry was playing tenor sax. Here's Nat King Cole with Stuff Smith playing violin.

Song for a Pretty Girl is the title of that, with the great Patrick Williams. What a marvelous orchestra. Arturo Sandoval played flugelhorn there. And that was Nat King Cole doing Sometimes I'm Happy. After Midnight is the album. It's on the Capitol label. And Steph Smith playing violin. I'm Tony Moa. Let's conclude this hour with Jim Cullum Jazz Band. Nobody Knows the Trouble I've Seen. Clark Terry being featured.

0: Horace Silver's Song for My Father, the first major recording date for Pittsburgh's legendary drummer, Roger Humphreys. It was an amazing record date for us as listeners, but also pretty amazing for Roger Humphreys himself.
1: Horace Silver was a great guy. I was fortunate enough to be in the band, you know, with him.
0: There's a drum solo on there, The Natives Are Restless Tonight.
1: Yes.
0: You tore it up on that.
1: Oh, thank you.
0: People don't recognize what a melodic and exciting drum solo that is. You're used to drum solos being like machine guns and cannons going off, but that is such a propelling drum solo. It really, really takes over the tune in a most melodic way.
1: Well, I thank you so much for hearing, for you hearing it, you know. You had to hear it. Not just me playing it, but and you could hear it that way. It's wonderful for me to be a drummer, man, and be able to not just play with the speed of my hand and the thousand notes at the same time and all that, but when I can relate something to you, you know, someone else.
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Oh, you gotta love it. Ileana Elias with Dave Valentine on flute. And Up Dawn is the title of it. It's from the album The Three Americas. It's on Blue Note. Before that, Sherelle Cassidy doing Love's Lament. I'm Tony Mowad. A lot of good jazz for you this hour. We'll hear some Pancho Sanchez, Les McCann. Up next is Sonny Rollins with Red Garland at the piano doing My Reverie.

Let's pause, Jazz, to get a look at the area weather from WZUM. Increasing clouds throughout this evening, the low headed to 64. Mostly cloudy for tomorrow, the high headed to 83. A chance of a shower or thunderstorm throughout Saturday evening, mostly cloudy with a low near 68. And showers and thunderstorms possible throughout Sunday, the high right about 80. That's a look at your area weather from WZUM. 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

Sea Jam Blues. Yes, classic thing by Dick Griffin. Before that, Les McCann doing one from the album 20 Special Fingers. And With These Hands is what we heard. I'm Tony Mowat. Let's continue. Here's a nice version of Corner Pocket, as done by the Count Basie Orchestra. This happened while they were traveling. As a matter of fact, it was happening in Sweden. Corner Pocket.

Milt Jackson's version of The Nearness of You from the album Explosive, and beautifully done with the Clayton Hamilton Jazz Orchestra. Truly explosive. Beautiful. And before that, the orchestra of Count Basie doing Corner Pocket. I'm Tony Mowat. Let's conclude this hour with Jim Snedero. It's called Record a May.

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1: I present to you John Frigo. Yeah.

Smile. I love that song so much. That was Monty Alexander, Ray Brown, Herb Ellis from the album Triple Treat 2 featuring John Frigo on violin. Beautiful interpretation of Smile. I'm Tony Moa. Let's continue right now with Harry Carney and Norris Turney with the Duke Ellington Orchestra doing some nice things with Intimate Interlude.

Let's pause Jazz to get a look at the area weather from WZUM. Increasing clouds throughout this evening, the low headed to 64. Mostly cloudy for tomorrow, the high headed to 83. A chance of a shower or thunderstorm throughout Saturday evening, mostly cloudy with a low near 68. And showers and thunderstorms possible throughout Sunday, the high right about 80. That's a look at your area weather from WZUM. 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

0: Straighten Up and Fly Right, Bob James, with James Genus and Billy Kilson. Nice trio. And before that, Duke Ellington doing Intimate Interlude, featuring Harry Carney and Norris Turney. I'm Tony Mowat. Up next, there's John Coltrane. Yes, indeed. This is Lush Life. John Coltrane with Johnny Hartman.
1: I used to visit all the very gay places, those come what may places, where one relaxes on the axis of the wheel of life to get the feel of life from jazz and cocktails.

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Elio Alves, yes indeed, Fernando de Amor. And Humero Labambo was the guitarist. Great ensemble. Before that, Ben Webster doing Making Whoopee with Oscar Peterson and Herb Alice and Ray Brown, Stan Levy, all-star cast there with Ben Webster, of course. I'm Tony Mowat, and before that, we heard the great John Coltrane and Johnny Hartman doing Lush Life.

Hi, I'm Bill Cunliffe. I'm a jazz pianist, composer, and arranger, and I live in Los Angeles. It wasn't really until I heard Oscar Peterson as a junior in college that I really turned my head entirely towards jazz and kind of gave up playing classical music, which I had done primarily up to that point. I started playing jazz junior year, and Duke had just started a jazz ensemble then. And then senior year, the Black Studies Department brought Mary Lou Williams in to teach because she was my first jazz piano teacher at Duke University. And I started hanging out with Mary Lou and learning about all the great musicians that she had worked with. And she was one of those people. She, even though she started with boogie woogie and swing, she learned how to play bebop and she learned how to play very avant-garde music. And she did it all beautifully. And she turned me on to jazz there. That's our responsibility, is to keep the memory of the greats alive and to create new music. We are living, breathing. We all compose. I mean, Jerry Allen, what a great example of someone who thoroughly in the tradition of jazz, but created a whole body of music that was totally her own and very modern and interesting and compelling based on the music of the past. I was a real fan of her music. She was a mysterious and wonderful person, and we miss her a lot. I did write a lot of music for Buddy Rich in the 80s, which was a fun and interesting assignment. He was actually very good to his arrangements, and in fact, I loved writing for him because if you wrote a chart for him, he wouldn't yell at you for a good 6 weeks. This is pianist Bill Cunliffe urging you to support public radio in Pittsburgh, WZUM.

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another great album. We heard Call Me Irresponsible from the album Echoes of Gillies, Monty Alexander. Arturo Sandoval before that, starting off this hour with I Loves You Porgy. It's from the album A Time for Love. The best in jazz right here with yours truly, Tony Mowat. Up next is Claudio Roditi, A Felicidade.

0: Let's pause, Jazz, to get a look at the area weather from WZUM. Increasing clouds throughout this evening, the low headed to 64. Mostly cloudy for tomorrow, the high headed to 83. A chance of a shower or thunderstorm throughout Saturday evening, mostly cloudy with a low near 68. And showers and thunderstorms possible throughout Sunday, the high right about 80. That's a look at your area weather from WZUM. 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
1: Once I was young, yesterday perhaps, danced with Jim and Paul and kissed some other chaps. Once I was young, but never was naive.

That was Dr. Lonnie Smith and the album titled Too Damn Hot. It's on the Palmetto label, and that's the song we heard. Billie Holiday before that with Ben Webster and Harry Sweets Edison doing I Didn't Know What Time It Was. And starting off the set was Claudio Roditi's interpretation of A Felicidade featuring Marty Ashby on guitar. I'm Tony Mowad. Good to be with you. Here's a nice interpretation of meditation. Charlie Bird does it. And his guest here is Ken Peplowski on clarinet.

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1: 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I'm Mike Canton, inviting you to join me every Saturday from 2 to 5 on WZUM, the Pittsburgh Jazz Channel.

That is called March On, March On by Oliver Nelson. Eric Dolphy playing alto. I'm Tony Mowat. Before that, we heard Charlie Bird doing Meditation with Ken Peplowski on clarinet.

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Roy Eldridge there playing away. Man, oh man. Oh yeah. And Oscar Peterson on piano. It's off of Little Jazz, Best of the Verve Years. Blue Moon, obviously, the song. What a great treasure. Truly. Chuck Levin's here in the Jazz Living Room. Welcome, friends. Come on in. Pull up a chair. I think we're going to have a pretty good time here. We've got some Wes Montgomery coming up. Some Ray Brown Jr., his vocalist Ray Brown Jr., Paul Grabowski, Alexis Lombre, Ben Patterson, Ella Fitzgerald, Rodney Jones. A lot of great adventures. And we're going to start off this set with Scott Hamilton from Live at Pyatt Hall with Rosano Sportello on piano with their take on the song Estate.

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1: Hi, I'm Scott Hanley here at the Pittsburgh Jazz Channel. It's late in the evening now, and we're not going to give you the jazz calendar of things that have already happened, but we want to remind you that there's a live jazz scene brewing all over town. I want to also let you know about the tune that we play behind us when we talk about the jazz scene in Pittsburgh. It's from trombonist J.J. Johnson. It also features Pittsburgh native Ray Brown on the bass, and it's called Coming Home. 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Welcome home.

Ella Fitzgerald singing the Duke Ellington songbook. Oh, yeah. Ben Webster with her there on tenor sax in a mellow tone. What a great treasure. Oh, yeah. Ben Patterson before that with That Old Feeling. Ben was on piano, Chris Flory on guitar. The song, You and the Night and the Music. Alexis Lombre ahead of that. She was on piano. Southside Sounds, the name of her release there. And Irvin Pearce being featured on tenor sax. The song is called Why I Don't Know. Well, yeah. Paul Grabowski ahead of that with the song Angel from Tales of Time and Space. Yeah, I like that title. There you go. Chuck Levin's here, going to wrap up this hour with Rodney Jones from Dreams and Stories with the song No Time for the Blues.

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That sound, that is only Stanley Turrentine. Yeah, that one off of Tea Time and the song A Little Sweetness. Oh, yeah, Chuck Levin's here. Welcome, friends, to the Jazz Living Room. Man, oh, man, I got some Stan Getz here. Tony and Pete Levin, that's a really interesting CD. A lot of interesting things there. Harvey Mason, Miles Davis, Larry Goldings. The Bill Warfield Big Band, what a release that is, too. And Dana Landry and the trio, oh, man. We are going to start off the first set, though, with one. Love the title to this. We're going to play the title track to this release from the Peter Sommer Septet. Peter is on tenor sax, and the CD and the song is called Happy Go Lucky Locals.

0: 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On my show, Jazz Inspired, I talk with fascinating creative people who love jazz and discuss how it inspires them. 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

The bass being played on the organ pedals and the bass being played, being the lead instrument. I'd love it. Brookline Boys, that's Tony and Pete Levin, the Levin brothers.

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Pittsburgh area weather for today, sunny and a high of around 86 degrees. Sunny on Wednesday and a high of 87, but also a chance of thunderstorms too. And on Thursday, a good chance of rain throughout the day and a high of 85. This is WZUM, the Pittsburgh Jazz Channel. 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

What a feast for the ears. Man, that's really something. That's the Bill Warfield Big Band. That's a brand new tribute release they have for Lou Soloff. And of course, it's the Charlie Mingus piece, Goodbye Pork Pie Hat, also known as Song for Lester Young. But wow, what a performance that is. Oh, gee whiz. Larry Goldings ahead of that with the Grinning Song. It's off of Big Stuff. Miles Davis did Milestones with John Coltrane on tenor, and Harvey Mason did Hindsight. That also featured Cedar Walton on piano and Ron Carter on bass with Harvey Mason. Hindsight, yeah. Chuck Levin's here, and we're going to wrap up the hour now with one from Dana Landry and the trio. This is off of Dana's Memphis Skyline release, and the song is called Frank's Tune.

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1: Dakota Staton, a singer with perfect pitch, a graduate of Pittsburgh's Westinghouse High School, and notable as a youth working with Carl McVickers' K-Dets, along with Grover Mitchell and

Dakota State went on to make her unique sounds alongside stars of the 50s, from George Shearing to Fats Domino. Dakota works with Nelson Riddle, Harry Sweets Edison, Hank Jones, Toots Thielemans, George Shearing, and much more.

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AAMI offers instruction for

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The Afro-American Music Institute, 7131 Hamilton Avenue, Homewood, 412-241-6775.

That's George Kahn from Straight Ahead. He's on piano with Red's Riff, the name of that. Yeah, Chuck Levin's here. Welcome, friends. I tell you what, we got a great hour of jazz here in the living room for you. Ralph Burns, Maxine Sullivan, Keith Jarrett, Chuck Red, Patricia Barber, Jason Klobnak, Gene Ammons. Great combination of some great classics and some new stuff. And yeah. Well, let's get with it. Dexter Gordon for you to start off this set from Generation. Freddie Hubbard on trumpet, Cedar Walton on piano. And the song is called Scared to Be Alone, Dexter Gordon.

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Maxine Sullivan and the song Sposen. It was off of Memories of You with Charlie Shavers on the trumpet. Love it. Ralph Burns ahead of that with Spring Sequence featuring Tal Farlow on guitar. It's off of Bijou. I'm Chuck Levins. We're going to go now to Keith Jarrett, Gary Peacock, Jack DeJohnette with Late Lament.

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1: 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I'm Mike Canton, inviting you to join me every Saturday from 2 to 5 on WZUM, the Pittsburgh Jazz Channel.

That is the Jason Klobnak Quartet. It's off of a release he's got called Friends and Family. That particular piece called Dean and Margaret. Kind of a personal thing, I guess. Well, yeah. Patricia Barber ahead of that with Invitation from the release Nightclub. Chuck Redd did They Say It's Wonderful. And that was off of Chuck's All This in Heaven 2 release. Chuck on vibes, Gene Bertoncini on guitar on that, and Ken Paplowski on tenor sax. They Say It's Wonderful. Keith Jarrett, Gary Peacock, and Jack DeJohnette together did Late Lament from After the Fall ahead of Chuck Redd there. Oh, man, some great stuff. I'm Chuck Levins, and I'm going to wrap up the hour now with Gene Ammons from Late Hour Special with Makin' Whoopee.

Hi, I'm Bill Cunliffe. I'm a jazz pianist, composer, and arranger, and I live in Los Angeles. It wasn't really until I heard Oscar Peterson as a junior in college that I really turned my head entirely towards jazz and kind of gave up playing classical music, which I had done primarily up to that point. I started playing jazz junior year, and Duke had just started a jazz ensemble then. And then senior year, the Black Studies Department brought Mary Lou Williams in to teach because she was my first jazz piano teacher at Duke University. And I started hanging out with Mary Lou and learning about all the great musicians that she had worked with. And she was one of those people. She, even though she started with boogie woogie and swing, she learned how to play bebop and she learned how to play very avant-garde music. And she did it all beautifully. And she turned me on to jazz there. That's our responsibility, is to keep the memory of the greats alive and to create new music. We are living, breathing. We all compose. I mean, Jerry Allen, what a great example of someone who thoroughly in the tradition of jazz, but created a whole body of music that was totally her own and very modern and interesting and compelling based on the music of the past. I was a real fan of her music. She was a mysterious and wonderful person, and we miss her a lot. I did write a lot of music for Buddy Rich in the 80s, which was a fun and interesting assignment. He was actually very good to his arrangements, and in fact, I loved writing for him because if you wrote a chart for him, he wouldn't yell at you for a good 6 weeks. This is pianist Bill Cunliffe urging you to support public radio in Pittsburgh, WZUM.

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1: Vince Norman, Joe McCarthy, the Norman McCarthy Big Band. Title.

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AAMI offers instruction for all races, all ages, children through seniors. 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

That is Ellis Marsalis. Yeah, the dad. With that piece of Vince Guaraldi music, part of the Peanuts music that Vince Guaraldi wrote. That one was Peppermint Patty off of the release Wynton and Ellis Marsalis, Joe Cool's Blues. Chuck Levins here. Welcome to the Jazz Living Room, friends. So great to have you here. Come on, just, you know, have a seat, get some coffee. Yeah, we're good. Yeah, we are. Oh, Russell Malone coming up, and Josh Lawrence, Steve Alley, Adrian Cunningham in his Adrian Cunningham persona. Yeah, Dizzy Gillespie and Bob Alberti and his quartet. John Hicks as well, all coming up. And we're going to go now to an interesting take, version, if you will, of a Beatles piece. This is the title track from the release from the Don Braden Julie Michaels project. It's the song Come Together.

Not too long ago, a listener paid WZUM a tremendous compliment by saying, "You are getting so close to the roots of community radio." And she was absolutely right. WZUM is a community radio station. 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The Pittsburgh Jazz Channel runs 24/7. Anytime you want to hear this music, it's right here. Anytime you want to hear some of the legends of jazz from Pittsburgh, Ahmad Jamal, George Benson, Art Blakey, Billy Eckstein, Stanley Turrentine, Mary Lou Williams, Earl Hines, they're all right here. You will hear them when you listen to WZUM. And right now, we're asking for your help in making more of this music possible. 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
1: 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Sounds on this Tuesday include the Swing City Band at St. John's Hall in Conemaugh. It starts at 6. At 6:30, vocalist Grace Elliott at Eddie V's. 8 o'clock tonight, the jam session with Kenny Blake at Joey's The Edge and Export. Also at 8, Howie Alexander, John Hall, and Dennis Garner, the smooth jam at the Genuine Pub in Verona. Wednesday has Jazz Nights at Helen's in Seven Springs, the mountain resort there at 5 o'clock. At 5:30, the new Tim Stevens Project at the Village Green Amphitheater in Homewood for Jazz on Larimer. Jam session at the Morgan Lee Art Center in the Hill District at 6. Chantel Joseph at Eddie V's. Kenny Blake and the New Hip at Astie's in North Braddock. And Aaron Burkett and Virgil Walters at the Blind Pig Saloon in New Kensington. Details, directions, maps, and more. 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The Pittsburgh Jazz Channel. Welcome home.

That was the Bob Alberti Quartet from the release called Everything I Love. Bob Alberti, of course, on piano. Harry Allen was on that, on tenor sax. Yeah, Bob Alberti. Falling in Love with Love, their version of that. Dizzy Gillespie ahead of that with Con Alma. That was off of Dizzy's Diamonds Best, The Verve Years. And Adrian Cunningham as in his Adrian Cunningham persona. He was on tenor sax from Jazz Speak. Ted Rosenthal on piano with the song Janelle. Yeah, Steve Alley did Yesterday's from Callers 1206. Chuck Levin's here wrapping up this hour in the Jazz Living Room with John Hicks from Music in the Key of Clark, featuring the great bassist Dwayne Dolphin. The song is Cable Car.

0: Jazz Central from WZUM.org. Sounds on this Tuesday include the Swing City Band at St. John's Hall in Conemaugh starting at 6 o'clock. 6:30, vocalist Grace Elliott at Eddie V's. 8 o'clock, the jam session with Kenny Blake at Joey's The Edge in Export. And also at 8, Howie Alexander, John Hall, and Dennis Garner with the Smooth Jam at the Genuine Pub in Verona. Wednesday, it's Jazz Nights at Helen's at Seven Springs in the Mountains. Dave Crissy at the piano starting at 5 o'clock. It's a first Wednesday, so starting at 6 o'clock on Wednesday, the jam session at Webster, Bedford, and Wandless, the series there at the Morgan Lee Arts Center in the Hill District. At 6:30 on Wednesday, Chantel Joseph at Eddie V's. 6:45, Kenny says the start time for Kenny Blake and the New Hip at Asti's Italian Steakhouse in North Braddock. Vocalist Aaron Burkett and Virgil Walters at the Blind Pig Saloon in New Kensington, with special guests on hand as well. On to Thursday, Paul Constantino and the Boilermaker Jazz Band, Golden Age Beer Company Homestead, the Roger Barber Jazz Trio at Buonatardi Restaurant in Shadyside, Anita Levels at Eddie V's downtown. Also on Thursday, Shag Carpet, that's Glenn Struther, and the Boogaloo Brothers at Allegheny City Brewing, featuring members of Northside. Trombonist Reggie Watkins and his Rivers Quartet Thursday night at Coolnama downtown, joined by Michael Burnaby piano, Eli Naragon bass, Jason Washington Jr. drums. And Colter Harper with his quintet celebrating the music of Brazilian singer-songwriter and activist Caetano Veloso at Alphabet City on the north side. Colter on guitar, Kelsey Jumper vocals and percussion, Jose Luis Martin piano, Tony DePaulis bass, and Lucas Ashby on percussion and drums. Details, directions, maps, and much more. 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
2: Good morning. Welcome to Morning Jazz. I'm Kate Borger, and we'll begin this morning's music with Nika Reto on flute and the song Naima.

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That swinging tune from Stanley Turrentine was called My Girl Is Just Enough Woman for Me. I'm Kate Borger. Thank you so much for tuning into Morning Jazz. What a great hour we have coming up. I do hope you can stick around. We'll be hearing from Karen Allison, Vince Guaraldi, Jay Ashby and Steve Davis, Curtis Steigers, and Thomas Janssen. Right now we're going to the 360 Degree Jazz Initiative with Steven Anderson, and we're going to hear that song, Can't Help Loving That Man of Mine.

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That was music from Dave Bass on piano, Karen Allison on vocals, and Ted Nash on tenor saxophone, the song If I Loved You. Before that, on tenor saxophone, it was Sam Taylor, Out of the Past was the name of that piece. And we have another tune coming your way here on Morning Jazz. So much great music actually to come. I hope you can stick around. I'm Kate Borger. We're going to Vince Guaraldi next on piano with the Brazilian guitarist Bola Secchi for the Ginza Samba.

0: 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AAMI offers instruction for all races, all ages, children through seniors. 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
1: 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Anytime you want to hear this music, it's right here. 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You will hear them when you listen to WZUM. 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Thank you.

Not one, but two trombones played by two trombonists, Jay Ashby and Steve Davis. That was a song called Nina Never Knew. Before that, the Jinza Samba from Vince Guaraldi and Bola Cecchi. Kate Borcher here for Morning Jazz, and we have lots more music to get to today. We are going next to the album Secret Heart from the singer Curtis Stigers, and Larry Goldings is on piano, Gilbert Castellanos on trumpet, and the song is The Days of Wine and Roses.

That delightful waltz was written by Sonny Rollins and performed there by the Swedish guitarist Thomas Jansson, or Jansson. I'm not sure how he pronounces it, actually. It's J-A-N-Z-O-N. But from the album Nomadic, we heard Vals Hat. Before that, it was Curtis Tigers, The Days of Wine and Roses. And one more tune in this hour of morning jazz. Kate Borger with you for By the Grace of God. That's the name of the song from pianist Connie Han.

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0: Sure,
1: that's me. 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

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Dakota works with Nelson Riddle, Harry Sweets Edison, Hank Jones, Toots Thielemans, George Shearing, and much more. Gee, it's

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Sarah Vaughn's fabulous take on All of Me. Good morning. Welcome to another hour of Morning Jazz. My name is Kate Borcher. I'm here weekday mornings. And today I have some great artists to play for you, including Jay McShann, Carol Robbins, the harpist, and right now Chris Glassman on trombone. The album's called Living the Dream, and this is a tune called Belly's Bounce. Chris Glassman on trombone here on Morning Jazz.

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Joyful, a little eccentric, and built on great rhythm. 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

A version of Burke's Works from saxophonist Art Pepper here on Morning Jazz. And coming up next, we're going to the album Something Good from the singer Kelly Johnson. The song is You Do Something to Me. Great Cole Porter tune. John Hanson's on piano. And you are tuned to Morning Jazz. Kate Borger with you. Thank you so much for being there today.

Hi, this is Pooji Bell urging you to support the Pittsburgh Jazz Channel, WZUM. 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

A piece called Tricycle from Walt Weisskopf's album Open Road. Before that, we heard from the pianist, composer Cheryl Ann Spencer, the album Serendipity in Venice, and a piece called Serendipity. Featured soprano sax on that track as well from Robert Bonas solo. And we have lots more music coming your way here on Morning Jazz. I'm Kate Borger, glad as always to be here presenting this great American music. We are going next to Jay McShann, the album Last of the Blue Devils. Paul Quinichet is on tenor sax, and the tune is Confessin' the Blues. Jay McShann here on Morning Jazz.

That song was simply titled Waltz, and it was from Anna Nelson, who played clarinet on that track. It's from her album called Bridges, Anna Nelson. Before that, it was Jay McShann, Confessing the Blues. My name is Kate Borger. I'm here every weekday morning and always so glad when you join me. It's great that you're along for jazz, and we're going next to the sound of the jazz harp. Carol Robbins, an expert on the instrument, along with Bob Shepard on tenor saxophone for a piece called The Chill. This is Carol Robbins on Morning Jazz.

0: Jazz Central from WZUM.org. Sounds on this Tuesday include the Swing City Band at St. John's Hall in Conemaugh starting at 6 o'clock. 6:30, vocalist Grace Elliott at Eddie V's. 8 o'clock, the jam session with Kenny Blake at Joey's The Edge in Export. And also at 8, Howie Alexander, John Hall, and Dennis Garner with the Smooth Jam at the Genuine Pub in Verona. Wednesday, it's Jazz Nights at Helen's at Seven Springs in the Mountains. Dave Crissy at the piano starting at 5 o'clock. It's a first Wednesday, so starting at 6 o'clock on Wednesday, the jam session at Webster, Bedford, and Wandless, the series there at the Morgan Lee Arts Center in the Hill District. At 6:30 on Wednesday, Chantel Joseph at Eddie V's. 6:45, Kenny says the start time for Kenny Blake and the New Hip at Asti's Italian Steakhouse in North Braddock. Vocalist Aaron Burkett and Virgil Walters at the Blind Pig Saloon in New Kensington, with special guests on hand as well. On to Thursday, Paul Constantino and the Boilermaker Jazz Band, Golden Age Beer Company Homestead, the Roger Barber Jazz Trio at Buonatardi Restaurant in Shadyside, Anita Levels at Eddie V's downtown. Also on Thursday, Shag Carpet, that's Glenn Strother, and the Boogaloo Brothers at Allegheny City Brewing, featuring members of Northside. Trombonist Reggie Watkins and his Rivers Quartet Thursday night at Coolnama downtown, joined by Michael Burnaby piano, Eli Naragon bass, Jason Washington Jr. drums. And Colter Harper with his quintet celebrating the music of Brazilian singer-songwriter and activist Caetano Veloso at Alphabet City on the north side. Colter on guitar, Kelsey Jumper vocals and percussion, Jose Luis Martin piano, Tony DePaulis bass, and Lucas Ashby on percussion and drums. Details, directions, maps, and much more. 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
2: Good morning. Thanks for tuning in to another hour of Morning Jazz. 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

The tune, Sleepwalker's Serenade, from the album Professor Cunningham and His Old School Swing It Out. I'm Kate Borger here for more morning jazz. And this hour, wow, we have so many great artists. Eliane Elias, Miles Davis, Roger Humphreys, the Birmingham Seven, and Joe Sample all on the way. And up next, we're going to a beautiful waltz, the Jitterbug Waltz, written by Fats Waller, and here it is, played by Junior Mance, from the album appropriately titled Happy Time, the Jitterbug Waltz on Morning Jazz.

Pittsburgh area weather for today, sunny and a high of around 86 degrees. Sunny on Wednesday and a high of 87, but also a chance of thunderstorms too. And on Thursday, a good chance of rain throughout the day and a high of 85. This is WZUM, the Pittsburgh Jazz Channel. 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

The wonderful sound of Portuguese. Brazilian music from Eliane Elias with the song Sotinha Que Ser Com Você, This Love That I Found. I'm Kate Borger, and I have something spectacular now. We're going to one of the greatest selling albums of jazz history, Kind of Blue now. Miles Davis, John Coltrane, Cannonball Adderley, and Bill Evans. And we're going to hear Flamenco Sketches.

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1: 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Anytime you want to hear some of the legends of jazz from Pittsburgh, Ahmad Jamal, George Benson, Art Blakey, Billy Eckstein, Stanley Turrentine, Mary Lou Williams, Earl Hines, they're all right here. You will hear them when you listen to WZUM. And right now, we're asking for your help in making more of this music possible. 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Thank you.

That was music from the drummer and band leader Roger Humphreys. An album called Keep the Faith. Lou Stallute was on tenor sax, James Moore on trumpet, and of course Roger Humphreys on drums. Mi Bella Catherine was the name of the song. And before that, we heard from the album Pure Imagination from Akiko Aoki and the song Sugar. I'm Kate Borger with you on Morning Jazz, and we are going next to the Ron Brendel Quartet. The album is called A Tribute to the Bassists of Jazz, and it features Troy Kahn on guitar. And this song is called Gloria's Step. Ron Brendel Quartet on Morning Jazz.

A great sound from the ensemble, the Birmingham Seven. The album's called Just Passing Through, and we heard Diggin' the Dapples. I'm Kate Borger with you for Morning Jazz, wrapping this hour up now with The Three, which includes Joe Sample on piano, Ray Brown on bass, and Shelly Mann on drums. We're going to hear The Funky Blues.

0: Jazz Central from WZUM.org. Sounds on this Tuesday include the Swing City Band at St. John's Hall in Conemaugh starting at 6 o'clock. 6:30, vocalist Grace Elliott at Eddie V's. 8 o'clock, the jam session with Kenny Blake at Joey's The Edge and Export. And also at 8, Howie Alexander, John Hall, and Dennis Garner with the Smooth Jam at the Genuine Pub in Verona. Wednesday, it's Jazz Nights at Helen's at Seven Springs in the Mountains. Dave Crissy at the piano starting at 5 o'clock. It's a first Wednesday, so starting at 6 o'clock on Wednesday, the jam session at Webster, Bedford, and Wandless, the series there at the Morgan Lee Arts Center in the Hill District. At 6:30 on Wednesday, Chantel Joseph at Eddie V's. 6:45, Kenny says the start time for Kenny Blake and the New Hip at Asti's Italian Steakhouse in North Braddock. Vocalist Aaron Burkett and Virgil Walters at the Blind Pig Saloon in New Kensington, with special guests on hand as well. On to Thursday, Paul Costantino and the Boilermaker Jazz Band, Golden Age Beer Company Homestead, the Roger Barber Jazz Trio at Buonatardi Restaurant in Shadyside, Anita Levels at Eddie V's downtown. Also on Thursday, Shag Carpet, that's Glenn Struther, and the Boogaloo Brothers at Allegheny City Brewing, featuring members of Northside. Trombonist Reggie Watkins and his Rivers Quartet Thursday night at Coolnama downtown, joined by Michael Burnaby piano, Eli Naragon bass, Jason Washington Jr. drums. And Colter Harper with his quintet celebrating the music of Brazilian singer-songwriter and activist Caetano Veloso at Alphabet City on the north side. Colter on guitar, Kelsey Jumper vocals and percussion, Jose Luis Martin piano, Tony DePaulis bass, and Lucas Ashby on percussion and drums. Details, directions, maps, and much more. The Jazz Central calendar is at WZUM.org. 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
2: Well, hello and welcome to a new hour of morning jazz. We're going to Luke Selleck on bass, Jimmy Green on tenor sax, and the tune Uptown.

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The tune was When Your Lover Has Gone, and you'll find it on the album Dedicated to You from singer Joe Coughlin. I'm Kate Borger with you for Morning Jazz. Another hour to go with Jerry Mulligan on the way, Dick Sudhalter and Roger Kellaway, Charles Lloyd and Amos Lee, Dexter Gordon and Bobby Hutcherson. Some great artists, including up next, the percussionist and drummer and band leader from Brazil, Duduca de Fonseca, his newest album called Yes, and we're going to hear this one called Samba Novo, new samba.

Pittsburgh area weather for today: sunny and a high of around 86 degrees. Sunny on Wednesday and a high of 87, but also a chance of thunderstorms too. And on Thursday, a good chance of rain throughout the day and a high of 85. This is WZUM, the Pittsburgh Jazz Channel. We are a jazz channel, and we are also of, by, and for Pittsburgh, and celebrating the great legacy and traditions and the future for this music in this place where we live. 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

The lovely Brazilian classic Manhã de Carnaval, Carnival Morning, played on baritone saxophone by Jerry Mulligan with Art Farmer on trumpet. And before that, we heard a contemporary Brazilian artist, Duduca de Fonseca, with the Samba Novo. I'm Kate Borger. Thank you so much for tuning into Morning Jazz. I have something up next. It's going to be a challenge for me to say the title of it. I don't even know what language it's in, but it's called Urt Weichlingsang, and it's from the Liberation Music Orchestra, an album called Time, Life. The Liberation Music Orchestra here on Morning Jazz.

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1: 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Sounds on this Tuesday include the Swing City Band at St. John's Hall in Conemaugh. It starts at 6. At 6:30, vocalist Grace Elliott at Eddie V's. 8 o'clock tonight, the jam session with Kenny Blake at Joey's The Edge and Export. Also at 8, Howie Alexander, John Hall, and Dennis Garner, the smooth jam at the Genuine Pub in Verona. Wednesday has Jazz Nights at Helen's in Seven Springs, the mountain resort there, at 5 o'clock. At 5:30, the new Tim Stevens Project at the Village Green Amphitheater in Homewood for Jazz on Larimer. Jam session at the Morgan Lee Art Center in the Hill District at 6. Chantel Joseph at Eddie V's. Kenny Blake and the New Hip at Astie's in North Braddock. And Aaron Burkett and Virgil Walters at the Blind Pig Saloon in New Kensington. Details, directions, maps, and more. 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The Pittsburgh Jazz Channel. Welcome home.

That was a track from the album called Melodies Heard, Melodies Sweet from Dick Sudhalter with Roger Kellaway on piano. A song called Love of My Life. Before that, the vocalist was Shannon Gunn, Everything I Love. I'm Kate Borger, music from Dexter Gordon coming up shortly, but first we're going to Charles Lloyd and the Marvels, an album called Vanished Gardens and the song Blues for Langston and LaRue.

Look for the silver lining. Always a fine song to hear, uplifting and a good reminder. Look for the silver lining from Amos Lee, who I have known as a singer-songwriter, but is now singing some jazz standards, Amos Lee. Before that, Charles Lloyd and the Marvels with Blues for Langston and LaRue. I'm Kate Borger, wrapping things up now on Morning Jazz with Dexter Gordon and Bobby Hutcherson and the song Heartaches.

0: You've heard us talking about taking donations of cars, boats, motorcycles, any vehicle. 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Or you purchased a piece of land with the intention of building on it, but never wound up having the time. 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
0: It's Rufus Reed with Steve Alley on piano, and the song I Can't Explain.

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I'm Mike Canton, inviting you to join me every Saturday from 2 to 5 on WZUM, the Pittsburgh Jazz Channel.

Stan Getz. Oh, yeah. Stan Getz and the Cool Sounds. Featured Lou Levy on piano there. And the song of Thee I Sing. Great stuff. Oh, yeah. Joe Roland ahead of that with After You've Gone. Joe Roland on vibes. Dick Garcia on guitar with that great piece, After You've Gone. Claire Daly did the song Two Timer from Baritone Monk. Love that. Chuck Levins here. Got something now from Hugh Coltman. This is off of the Jazz Loves Disney thing that's out. Lou Soloff on trumpet. And You've Got a Friend in Me.

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Sounds on this Tuesday include the Swing City Band at St. John's Hall in Conemaugh. It starts at 6. At 6:30, vocalist Grace Elliott at Eddie V's. 8 o'clock tonight, the jam session with Kenny Blake at Joey's The Edge and Export. Also at 8, Howie Alexander, John Hall, and Dennis Garner, the smooth jam at the Genuine Pub in Verona. Wednesday has Jazz Nights at Helen's in Seven Springs, the mountain resort there, at 5 o'clock. At 5:30, the new Tim Stevens Project at the Village Green Amphitheater in Homewood for Jazz on Larimer. Jam session at the Morgan Lee Art Center in the Hill District at 6. Chantel Joseph at Eddie V's. Kenny Blake and the New Hip at Astley's in North Braddock. And Aaron Burkett and Virgil Walters at the Blind Pig Saloon in New Kensington. Details, directions, maps, and more. 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Welcome home.

Natalia's Waltz being done there by Dan Adler. That's off of his All Things Familiar release. Dave Brubeck ahead of that with Take the A-Train, and Hugh Coltman with You've Got a Friend in Me. Hey, friends, Chuck Levins. Welcome, welcome. Got something now from the Mike Longo Trio, exactly like you

0: Horace Silver's Song for My Father, the first major recording date for Pittsburgh's legendary drummer, Roger Humphreys. It was an amazing record date for us as listeners, but also pretty amazing for Roger Humphreys himself.
1: Horace Silver was a great guy. I was fortunate enough to be in the band, you know, with him.
0: There's a drum solo on there, The Natives Are Restless Tonight.
1: Yes.
0: You tore it up on that.
1: Oh, thank you.
0: People don't recognize what a melodic and an exciting drum solo that is. You're used to drum solos being like machine guns and cannons going off, but that is such a propelling drum solo. It really, really takes over the tune in a most melodic way.
1: Well, I thank you so much for hearing, for you hearing it, you know. You had to hear it. Not just me playing it, but and you could hear it that way. It's wonderful for me to be a drummer, man, and be able to not just play with the speed of my hand and the thousand notes at the same time and all that, but when I can relate something to you, you know, someone else.
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3: Eddie Gomez from his dedication release. 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

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Thank you so much for listening, and thank you so much for your support.

Oh, that great version of that. My goodness. Duke Ellington and John Coltrane together within a sentimental mood. My, yeah. Colorado Jazz Repertory Orchestra. Ahead of that, group that's doing some great work, Greg Gispert on trumpet being featured there. The song Festive Minor. We started off with Sarah Vaughan from The Complete Sarah Vaughan with Thad Jones on trumpet. Doing Three Little Words. Chuck Levin's here, and got another great. Tell you, Count Basie and Frank Sinatra together with Fly Me to the Moon.

0: 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AAMI offers instruction for all races, all ages, children through seniors. 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
1: Pittsburgh area weather for today, sunny and a high of around 86 degrees. Sunny on Wednesday and a high of 87, but also a chance of thunderstorms too. And on Thursday, a good chance of rain throughout the day and a high of 85. 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

That's Richie Cole from Plays Ballads and Love Songs. And Bewitched, Bothered, and Bewildered. My goodness. Definitely his own style. Oh, yeah. John Stein before that with Labor of Love from Color Tones. John Stein on guitar. Fernando Brandão on flute. And Frank Sinatra and Count Basie did Fly Me to the Moon. That's off of the Complete Studio Recordings. Truly a great. Chuck Levins, that's me. Got Dave Bass Quartet for you now. This features Ernie Watts on tenor. It's off of the release called Gone. Dave Bass is on piano. And the song is called Mi Guarira.

0: Jazz Central from WZUM.org. Sounds on this Tuesday include the Swing City Band at St. John's Hall in Conemaugh starting at 6 o'clock. 6:30, vocalist Grace Elliott at Eddie V's. 8 o'clock, the jam session with Kenny Blake at Joey's The Edge in Export. And also at 8, Howie Alexander, John Hall, and Dennis Garner with the Smooth Jam at the Genuine Pub in Verona. Wednesday, it's Jazz Nights at Helen's at Seven Springs in the Mountains. Dave Crissy at the piano starting at 5 o'clock. It's a first Wednesday, so starting at 6 o'clock on Wednesday, the jam session at Webster, Bedford, and Wandless, the series there at the Morgan Lee Arts Center in the Hill District. At 6:30 on Wednesday, Chantel Joseph at Eddie V's. 6:45, Kenny says the start time for Kenny Blake and the New Hip at Asti's Italian Steakhouse in North Braddock. Vocalist Aaron Burkett and Virgil Walters at the Blind Pig Saloon in New Kensington, with special guests on hand as well. On to Thursday, Paul Costantino and the Boilermaker Jazz Band, Golden Age Beer Company Homestead, the Roger Barber Jazz Trio at Buonatardi Restaurant in Shadyside, Anita Levels at Eddie V's downtown. Also on Thursday, Shag Carpet, that's Glenn Strother, and the Boogaloo Brothers at Allegheny City Brewing, featuring members of Northside. Trombonist Reggie Watkins and his Rivers Quartet Thursday night at Coolnama downtown, joined by Michael Burnaby piano, Eli Aragon bass, Jason Washington Jr. drums. And Colter Harper with his quintet celebrating the music of Brazilian singer-songwriter and activist Caetano Veloso at Alphabet City on the north side. Colter on guitar, Kelsey Jumper vocals and percussion, Jose Luis Martin piano, Tony DePaulis bass, and Lucas Ashby on percussion and drums. Details, directions, maps, and much more. 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

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Anytime you want to hear this music, it's right here. Anytime you want to hear some of the legends of jazz from Pittsburgh, Ahmad Jamal, George Benson, Art Blakey, Billy Eckstein, Stanley Turrentine, Mary Lou Williams, Earl Hines, they're all right here. You will hear them when you listen to WZUM. And right now, we're asking for your help in making more of this music possible. 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Thank you.

That's off of a release aptly called That Shearing Sound. That it is. Steve Nelson on vibes along with George Shearing there in the song Very Early. Jimmy Scott with Love Letters ahead of that. Featured Oscar Castro Neves on guitar. It's off of the CD called I Go Back Home. And David Benoit with Waltz for Debbie. That's off of the Heroes release. Man, yeah, great stuff. Chuck Levins here. Got so much more coming up. Five-play jazz quintet, Harry Connick Jr., Royce Campbell, Johannes Salanpää, and Pete Malinburney. Some great new stuff along with some great classics. Going to continue on with Ben Patterson for you now. This is off of Essential Elements. 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

That's called the Sidesteppin' Blues. I love it. It's the five-play jazz quintet. Oh, my. Paul Yonemura ahead of that with Breath of Innocence. That's off of a Kindred Spirits release. Paul's on drums. Rick Condit on alto sax. I'm Chuck Levins. Going to continue on with something now from Harry Connick Jr. from the 20 release. It's the song Avalon.

The past is the present, the continuing jazz legacy of Pittsburgh. It's a CD for your gift of $120 to WZUM. This is a new musical project from Lighthouse Arts with great recordings of established Pittsburgh jazz artists, torchbearers who've kept the sounds vibrant, and new young lions blazing a musical trail with enthusiasm and vigor.

0: Recorded in Aspinwall at Hyde Studios, this CD features 22 musical notables from the Pittsburgh scene. Dwayne Dolphin, Sean Jones, Eric Johnson, Luce DeLute, Maureen Budway, Roger Humphreys, Dave Budway, James Moore, Emmett Goods, Jeff Bush, Eric DeFate, Robbie Edwards, Brett Williams, Paul Thompson, Thomas Wendt, Warren Wolfe, Benny Benack III, Michael Stevenson, Evan Hetrick, Anton DeFade, and George Hyde III. 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
2: Kenny Burrell from Bluesy Burrell. 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

0: It's so great to hear.
1: Oh, yeah. From Soul Brothers, Soul Meeting. Ray Charles, along with Milt Jackson, Billy Mitchell on tenor, Oscar Pettiford on bass. My goodness. The How Long Blues. Oh, I love it. Frank Haley, Eric Zukoski trio ahead of that did the song Broke in the Morning. From an old sweet song. Piano bass duo there. And then Paula West with some Broadway music from her Restless release, featuring Alan Smith on trumpet and Who Will Buy? Yeah. Chuck Lovins here. Got something now from Brad Myers and Michael Scharf. Now, this is a Vince Guaraldi piece off of their Sanguinaria release. And it is the Great Pumpkin Waltz.

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1: 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Sounds on this Tuesday include the Swing City Band at St. John's Hall in Conemaugh. It starts at 6. At 6:30, vocalist Grace Elliott at Eddie V's. 8 o'clock tonight, the jam session with Kenny Blake at Joey's The Edge and Export. Also at 8, Howie Alexander, John Hall, and Dennis Garner, the smooth jam at the Genuine Pub in Verona. Wednesday has Jazz Nights at Helen's in Seven Springs, the mountain resort there, at 5 o'clock. At 5:30, the new Tim Stevens Project at the Village Green Amphitheater in Homewood for Jazz on Larimer. Jam session at the Morgan Lee Art Center in the Hill District at 6. Chantel Joseph at Eddie V's. Kenny Blake and the New Hip at Astie's in North Braddock. And Aaron Burkett and Virgil Walters at the Blind Pig Saloon in New Kensington. 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Welcome home.

From her release, It's About Time. That is LaTanya Hall with the song Lazy Afternoon. I like it, yeah. Coleman Hawkins Quintet before that with Under a Blanket of Blue featuring Buck Clayton and Teddy Wilson along with The Hawk. And Brad Myers and Michael Scharf did The Great Pumpkin Waltz. That's the Vince Guaraldi piece from their Sanguinaria release. Chuck Levin's here. Tom Dempsey and Tim Ferguson Quartet for you now, featuring Joel Fram on tenor sax. This is a piece called All Across the City.

0: Jazz Central from WZUM.org. Sounds on this Tuesday include the Swing City Band at St. John's Hall in Conemaugh starting at 6 o'clock. 6:30, vocalist Grace Elliott at Eddie V's. 8 o'clock, the jam session with Kenny Blake at Joey's The Edge in Export. And also at 8, Howie Alexander, John Hall, and Dennis Garner with the Smooth Jam at the Genuine Pub in Verona. Wednesday, it's Jazz Nights at Helen's at Seven Springs in the Mountains. Dave Crissy at the piano starting at 5 o'clock. It's a first Wednesday, so starting at 6 o'clock on Wednesday, the jam session at Webster, Bedford, and Wandless, the series there at the Morgan Lee Arts Center in the Hill District. At 6:30 on Wednesday, Chantel Joseph at Eddie V's. 6:45, Kenny says the start time for Kenny Blake and the New Hip at Asti's Italian Steakhouse in North Braddock. Vocalist Aaron Burkett and Virgil Walters at the Blind Pig Saloon in New Kensington, with special guests on hand as well. On to Thursday, Paul Constantino and the Boilermaker Jazz Band, Golden Age Beer Company Homestead, the Roger Barber Jazz Trio at Buonatardi Restaurant in Shadyside, Anita Levels at Eddie V's downtown. Also on Thursday, Shag Carpet, that's Glenn Strother, and the Boogaloo Brothers at Allegheny City Brewing, featuring members of Northside. Trombonist Reggie Watkins and his Rivers Quartet Thursday night at Coolnama downtown, joined by Michael Burnaby piano, Eli Naragon bass, Jason Washington Jr. drums. And Colter Harper with his quintet celebrating the music of Brazilian singer-songwriter and activist Caetano Veloso at Alphabet City on the north side. Colter on guitar, Kelsey Jumper vocals and percussion, Jose Louis Martin piano, Tony DePaulis bass, and Lucas Ashby on percussion and drums. Details, directions, maps, and much more. 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

Roy Eldridge there playing away. Man, oh man. Oh yeah. And Oscar Peterson on piano. It's off of Little Jazz, Best of the Verve Years. Blue Moon, obviously, the song. What a great treasure. Truly. Chuck Levin's here in the Jazz Living Room. Welcome, friends. Come on in. Pull up a chair. I think we're going to have a pretty good time here. We've got some Wes Montgomery coming up. Some Ray Brown Jr., his vocalist Ray Brown Jr., Paul Grabowski, Alexis Lombre, Ben Patterson, Ella Fitzgerald, Rodney Jones. A lot of great adventures. And we're going to start off this set with Scott Hamilton from Live at Pyatt Hall with Rosano Sportello on piano with their take on the song Estate.

Hi, I'm Kate Borger, your weekday morning host here on WZUM, and I want to tell you a little bit about my show, Rhythmining. It's named after the Thelonious Monk tune because that title says everything I want the show to be. Joyful, a little eccentric, and built on great rhythm. Mostly it's jazz, but you'll also hear bossa nova, blues, gospel, piano stylings from New Orleans, sounds that cross borders and decades. 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

Ella Fitzgerald singing the Duke Ellington songbook. Oh, yeah. Ben Webster with her there on tenor sax in a mellow tone. What a great treasure. Oh, yeah. Ben Patterson before that with That Old Feeling. Ben was on piano, Chris Flory on guitar. The song, You and the Night and the Music. Alexis Lombre ahead of that. She was on piano. Southside Sounds, the name of her release there. And Irvin Pearce being featured on tenor sax. The song is called Why I Don't Know. Well, yeah. Paul Grabowski ahead of that with the song Angel from Tales of Time and Space. Yeah, I like that title. There you go. Chuck Levin's here, going to wrap up this hour with Rodney Jones from Dreams and Stories with the song No Time for the Blues.

0: You've heard us talking about taking donations of cars, boats, motorcycles, any vehicle. People have responded, and our vehicle donation program has been very successful. Now, we're taking it a step further. 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Or you purchased a piece of land with the intention of building on it, but never wound up having the time. So each year you pay taxes for something you don't use. 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In some cases, the capital gains taxes you would need to pay if you sold would make it smarter just to donate and receive a large tax deduction. 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
0: I got Hank Crawford with David Fathead Newman for you, and dat dare.

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AAMI offers instruction for all races, all ages, children through seniors. 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

That sound, that is only Stanley Turrentine. Yeah, that one off of Tea Time and the song A Little Sweetness. Oh, yeah, Chuck Levin's here. Welcome, friends, to the Jazz Living Room. Man, oh, man, I got some Stan Getz here. Tony and Pete Levin, that's a really interesting CD. A lot of interesting things there. Harvey Mason, Miles Davis, Larry Goldings. The Bill Warfield Big Band, what a release that is, too. And Dana Landry and the trio, oh, man. We are going to start off the first set, though, with one. Love the title to this. We're going to play the title track to this release from the Peter Sommer Septet. Peter is on tenor sax, and the CD and the song is called Happy Go Lucky Locals.

Pittsburgh area weather for today, sunny and a high of around 86 degrees. Sunny on Wednesday and a high of 87, but also a chance of thunderstorms too. And on Thursday, a good chance of rain throughout the day and a high of 85. This is WZUM, the Pittsburgh Jazz Channel. We are a jazz channel, and we are also of, by, and for Pittsburgh, and celebrating the great legacy and traditions and the future for this music in this place where we live. 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

The bass being played on the organ pedals and the bass being played, being the lead instrument. I'd love it. Brookline Boys, that's Tony and Pete Levin, the Levin brothers.

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1: 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I'm Mike Canton, inviting you to join me every Saturday from 2 to 5 on WZUM, the Pittsburgh Jazz Channel.

What a feast for the ears. Man, that's really something. That's the Bill Warfield Big Band. That's a brand new tribute release they have for Lou Soloff. And, of course, it's the Charlie Mingus piece, Goodbye Pork Pie Hat, also known as Song for Lester Young. But, wow, what a performance that is. Oh, gee whiz. Larry Goldings ahead of that with the Grinning Song. It's off of Big Stuff. Miles Davis did Milestones with John Coltrane on tenor, and Harvey Mason did Hindsight. That also featured Cedar Walton on piano and Ron Carter on bass with Harvey Mason. Hindsight, yeah. Chuck Levin's here, and we're going to wrap up the hour now with one from Dana Landry and the trio. This is off of Dana's Memphis Skyline release, and the song is called Frank's Tune.

0: Jazz Central from WZUM.org. Sounds on this Tuesday include the Swing City Band at St. John's Hall in Conemaugh starting at 6 o'clock. 6:30, vocalist Grace Elliott at Eddie V's. 8 o'clock, the jam session with Kenny Blake at Joey's The Edge in Export. And also at 8, Howie Alexander, John Hall, and Dennis Garner with the Smooth Jam at the Genuine Pub in Verona. Wednesday, it's Jazz Nights at Helen's at Seven Springs in the Mountains. Dave Crissy at the piano starting at 5 o'clock. It's a first Wednesday, so starting at 6 o'clock on Wednesday, the jam session at Webster, Bedford, and Wandless, the series there at the Morgan Lee Arts Center in the Hill District. At 6:30 on Wednesday, Chantel Joseph at Eddie V's. 6:45, Kenny says the start time for Kenny Blake and the New Hip at Asti's Italian Steakhouse in North Braddock. Vocalist Aaron Burkett and Virgil Walters at the Blind Pig Saloon in New Kensington, with special guests on hand as well. On to Thursday, Paul Costantino and the Boilermaker Jazz Band, Golden Age Beer Company Homestead, the Roger Barber Jazz Trio at Buonatardi Restaurant in Shadyside, Anita Levels at Eddie V's downtown. Also on Thursday, Shag Carpet, that's Glenn Strother, and the Boogaloo Brothers at Allegheny City Brewing, featuring members of Northside. Trombonist Reggie Watkins and his Rivers Quartet Thursday night at Coolnama downtown, joined by Michael Burnaby piano, Eli Naragon bass, Jason Washington Jr. drums. And Colter Harper with his quintet celebrating the music of Brazilian singer-songwriter and activist Caetano Veloso at Alphabet City on the north side. Colter on guitar, Kelsey Jumper vocals and percussion, Jose Louis Martin piano, Tony DePaulis bass, and Lucas Ashby on percussion and drums. Details, directions, maps, and much more. 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
2: It's off of All Blues, Dick Griffin on trombone, Larry Golding's on the organ with the Sea Jam Blues.

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Chuck Levins here. Welcome, friends. I tell you what, we got a great hour of jazz here in the living room for you. Ralph Burns, Maxine Sullivan, Keith Jarrett, Chuck Redd, Patricia Barber, Jason Klobnak, Gene Ammons. Great combination of some great classics and some new stuff. And, well, let's get with it. Dexter Gordon for you to start off this set from Generation. Freddie Hubbard on trumpet, Cedar Walton on piano. And the song is called Scared to Be Alone, Dexter Gordon.

Pittsburgh area weather for today. Sunny and a high of around 86 degrees. Sunny on Wednesday and a high of 87, but also a chance of thunderstorms too. And on Thursday, a good chance of rain throughout the day and a high of 85. 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

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Remember, this is the place for jazz and you.

Maxine Sullivan and the song Sposin. It was off of Memories of You with Charlie Shavers on the trumpet. Love it. Ralph Burns ahead of that with Spring Sequence featuring Tal Farlow on guitar. It's off of Bijou. I'm Chuck Levins. We're going to go now to Keith Jarrett, Gary Peacock, Jack DeJohnette with Late Lament.

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Hi, I'm saxophonist Tony Campbell, and there's only one place to listen to jazz on the radio in Pittsburgh, WZUM, where jazz is the standard.

That is the Jason Klobnak Quartet. It's off of a release he's got called Friends and Family. That particular piece called Dean and Margaret. Kind of a personal thing, I guess. Well, yeah. Patricia Barber ahead of that with Invitation from the release Nightclub. Chuck Redd did They Say It's Wonderful. And that was off of Chuck's All This in Heaven 2 release. Chuck on vibes, Gene Bertoncini on guitar on that, and Ken Paplowski on tenor sax. They Say It's Wonderful. Keith Jarrett, Gary Peacock, and Jack DeJohnette together did Late Lament from After the Fall ahead of Chuck Redd there. Oh, man, some great stuff. I'm Chuck Levins, and I'm going to wrap up the hour now with Gene Ammons from Late Hour Special with Makin' Whoopee.

0: Cora Silver's Song for My Father, the first major recording date for Pittsburgh's legendary drummer, Roger Humphreys. It was an amazing record date for us as listeners, but also pretty amazing for Roger Humphreys himself.
1: Cora Silver was a great guy. I was fortunate enough to be in the band, you know, with him.
0: There's a drum solo on there, The Natives Are Restless Tonight.
1: Yes.
0: You tore it up on that.
1: Oh, thank you.
0: People don't recognize what a melodic and an exciting drum solo that is. You're used to drum solos being like machine guns and cannons going off, but that is such a propelling drum solo. It really, really takes over the tune in a most melodic way.
1: Well, I thank you so much for hearing, for you hearing it, you know. You had to hear it. Not just me playing it, but... And you could hear it that way. It's wonderful for me to be a drummer, man, and be able to not just play with the speed of my hand and the thousand notes at the same time and all that, but when I can relate something to you, you know, someone else.
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3: Vince Norman, Joe McCarthy, the Norman McCarthy Big Band. 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

That is Ellis Marsalis. Yeah, the dad. With that piece of Vince Guaraldi music, part of the Peanuts music that Vince Guaraldi wrote. That one was Peppermint Patty off of the release Wynton and Ellis Marsalis, Joe Cool's Blues. Yeah, Chuck Levin's here. Welcome to the Jazz Living Room, friends. So great to have you here. Come on, just, you know, have a seat, get some coffee. Yeah, we're good. Yeah, we are. Oh, Russell Malone coming up, and Josh Lawrence, Steve Alley, Adrian Cunningham in his Adrian Cunningham persona. Yeah, Dizzy Gillespie and Bob Alberti and his quartet. John Hicks as well, all coming up. And we're going to go now to

Jazz Central from WZUM.org. Sounds on this Tuesday include the Swing City Band at St. John's Hall in Conemaugh. It starts at 6. At 6:30, vocalist Grace Elliott and Eddie V's. 8 o'clock tonight, the jam session with Kenny Blake at Joey's The Edge and Export. Also at 8, Howie Alexander, John Hall, and Dennis Garner, the smooth jam at the Genuine Pub in Verona. Wednesday has Jazz Nights at Helen's in Seven Springs, the mountain resort there at 5 o'clock. At 5:30, the new Tim Stevens Project at the Village Green Amphitheater in Homewood for Jazz on Larimer. Jam session at the Morgan Lee Art Center in the Hill District at 6. Chantel Joseph at Eddie V's. Kenny Blake and the New Hip at Astie's in North Braddock. And Aaron Burkett and Virgil Walters at the Blind Pig Saloon in New Kensington. Details, directions, maps, and more. 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

Hi, this is Michael Weiss, jazz pianist in New York City, and I tune in to WZUM for the best in jazz in Pittsburgh.

That was the Bob Alberti Quartet from the release called Everything I Love. Bob Alberti, of course, on piano. Harry Allen was on that, on tenor sax. Yeah, Bob Alberti. Falling in Love with Love, their version of that. Dizzy Gillespie ahead of that with Con Alma. That was off of Dizzy's Diamonds Best, The Verve Years. And Adrian Cunningham as in his Adrian Cunningham persona. He was on tenor sax from Jazz Speak. Ted Rosenthal on piano with the song Janelle. Yeah, Steve Alley did Yesterday's from Callers 1206. Chuck Levin's here wrapping up this hour in the Jazz Living Room with John Hicks from Music in the Key of Clark, featuring the great bassist Dwayne Dolphin. The song is Cable Car.

0: Jazz Central from WZUM.org. Sounds on this Tuesday include the Swing City Band at St. John's Hall in Conemaugh starting at 6 o'clock. 6:30, vocalist Grace Elliott at Eddie V's. 8 o'clock, the jam session with Kenny Blake at Joey's The Edge in Export. And also at 8, Howie Alexander, John Hall, and Dennis Garner with the Smooth Jam at the Genuine Pub in Verona. Wednesday, it's Jazz Nights at Helen's at Seven Springs in the Mountains. Dave Crissy at the piano starting at 5 o'clock. It's a first Wednesday, so starting at 6 o'clock on Wednesday, the jam session at Webster, Bedford, and Wandless, the series there at the Morgan Lee Arts Center in the Hill District. At 6:30 on Wednesday, Chantel Joseph at Eddie V's. 6:45, Kenny says the start time for Kenny Blake and the New Hip at Asti's Italian Steakhouse in North Braddock. Vocalist Aaron Burkett and Virgil Walters at the Blind Pig Saloon in New Kensington, with special guests on hand as well. On to Thursday, Paul Costantino and the Boilermaker Jazz Band, Golden Age Beer Company Homestead, the Roger Barber Jazz Trio at Buonatardi Restaurant in Shadyside, Anita Levels at Eddie V's downtown. Also on Thursday, Shag Carpet, that's Glenn Struther, and the Boogaloo Brothers at Allegheny City Brewing, featuring members of Northside. Trombonist Reggie Watkins and his Rivers Quartet Thursday night at Coolnama downtown, joined by Michael Burnaby piano, Eli Naragon bass, Jason Washington Jr. drums. And Colter Harper with his quintet celebrating the music of Brazilian singer-songwriter and activist Caetano Veloso at Alphabet City on the north side. Colter on guitar, Kelsey Jumper vocals and percussion, Jose Luis Martin piano, Tony DePaulis bass, and Lucas Ashby on percussion and drums. Details, directions, maps, and much more. 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

That is called So What, done by the All-Stars. The All-Stars play Miles Davis Classics, is the title of the album. It's on the Milestone label. And we're talking about Nicholas Payton on trumpet and Benny Golson playing tenor and George Coleman on tenor sax. Great session. Dream Session, actually, is the title of the album. And before that, here on Jazz with yours truly, Tony Mowad, getting this hour started was John Eric Kelso doing On the Alamo. Hope you're enjoying it, my friends. As always, it's a pleasure for me to be here with you. And this is America's Classical Music, Jazz. Here's one by my man, Eric Johnson, from the album Making Whoopee. Eric doing If I Had You.

Let's pause, Jazz, to get a look at the area weather from WZUM. Increasing clouds throughout this evening, the low headed to 64. Mostly cloudy for tomorrow, the high headed to 83. A chance of a shower or thunderstorm throughout Saturday evening, mostly cloudy with a low near 68. And showers and thunderstorms possible throughout Sunday, the high right about 80. That's a look at your area weather from WZUM. 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

Ehud Aushori, yes. And the song, He Loves and She Loves. That's the title of it. Before that, Eric Johnson on guitar. And a nice interpretation of If I Had You. Very talented musician. Tony Mowat here with you. Let's continue right now with Benny Carter. This is a nice thing he does with Diane Reeves. And you'll also hear Warren Vache on trumpet from the album Songbook, Only Trust Your Heart.

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1: 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Sounds on this Tuesday include the Swing City Band at St. John's Hall in Conemaugh. It starts at 6. At 6:30, vocalist Grace Elliott and Eddie V's. 8 o'clock tonight, the jam session with Kenny Blake at Joey's The Edge and Export. Also at 8, Howie Alexander, John Hall, and Dennis Garner, the smooth jam at the Genuine Pub in Verona. Wednesday has Jazz Nights at Helen's in Seven Springs, the mountain resort there at 5 o'clock. At 5:30, the new Tim Stevens Project at the Village Green Amphitheater in Homewood for Jazz on Larimer. Jam session at the Morgan Lee Art Center in the Hill District at 6. Chantel Joseph at Eddie V's. Kenny Blake and the New Hip at Astie's in North Braddock. And Aaron Burkett and Virgil Walters at the Blind Pig Saloon in New Kensington. Details, directions, maps, and more. Jazz Central is at WZUM.org. The Pittsburgh Jazz Channel. Welcome home.

and Me, the title of it. That was Wynton Marsalis and his quartet. And we also heard Jan Leader doing a song called Duty. And Benny Carter starting off the set with Diane Reeves, Only Trust Your Heart.

Vegas. I love that. That's done by Cal Jader, marvelous vibraphonist. The Cal Jader Quartet doing A Light Groove. Yes. And anything with vibes, I love. Having been a vibist during my younger years. Still have my set. Still play with it occasionally. But not good enough to play with the masters. Never. Before that, we heard Fred Hirsch and the trio doing When Your Lover Has Gone. I'm Tony Moa. Let's conclude this hour with Scott Hamilton and Doug James also assisting here. This is called Parker's Pales. Parker's Pales.

0: You've heard us talking about taking donations of cars, boats, motorcycles, any vehicle. People have responded, and our vehicle donation program has been very successful. 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So each year you pay taxes for something you don't use. 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

Skylark, as done by the Waverly Seven. Avishai Cohen playing trumpet on that one. Multi-instrumentalist. And starting this hour was Curtis Fuller and Company, with Benny Golson and Tommy Flanagan doing Five Spot After Dark. TM and the PM, Tony Mowat here. Thank you for joining me, and thank you for your comments. Always good to hear from you, my friends, and thank you for supporting us. Here's a song called Don't Explain. This is a classic, too. It features Sonny Clark on piano with Dexter Gordon leading the way.

Let's pause, Jazz, to get a look at the area weather from WZUM. Increasing clouds throughout this evening, the low headed to 64. Mostly cloudy for tomorrow, the high headed to 83. A chance of a shower or thunderstorm throughout Saturday evening, mostly cloudy with a low near 68. And showers and thunderstorms possible throughout Sunday, the high right about 80. That's a look at your area weather from WZUM. 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

Ray Brown, the song called Soulful Spirit. It's from the album Some of My Best Friends Are Guitarists. In this case, it was Kenny Burrell playing better than ever. Yes, indeed. And Jeff Keezer, the piano player. I'm Tony Mowat. 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

Randy Brecker being featured on trumpet there. And it's from the album Jazz Takes on Joni Mitchell. And before that, Brubeck, Things Ain't What They Used to Be. I'm Tony Mowat. Thank you for being there. I hope you're enjoying yourselves, and please let us know that you are enjoying it, or if there's something in particular that you would like to hear. Billy Taylor to conclude this hour with Soul Sisters.

0: Jazz Central from WZUM.org. Sounds on this Tuesday include the Swing City Band at St. John's Hall in Conemaugh starting at 6 o'clock. 6:30, vocalist Grace Elliott at Eddie V's. 8 o'clock, the jam session with Kenny Blake at Joey's The Edge in Export. And also at 8, Howie Alexander, John Hall, and Dennis Garner with the Smooth Jam at the Genuine Pub in Verona. Wednesday, it's Jazz Nights at Helen's at Seven Springs in the Mountains. Dave Crissy at the piano starting at 5 o'clock. It's a first Wednesday, so starting at 6 o'clock on Wednesday, the jam session at Webster, Bedford, and Wandless, the series there at the Morgan Lee Arts Center in the Hill District. At 6:30 on Wednesday, Chantel Joseph at Eddie V's. 6:45, Kenny says the start time for Kenny Blake and the New Hip at Asti's Italian Steakhouse in North Braddock. Vocalist Aaron Burkett and Virgil Walters at the Blind Pig Saloon in New Kensington, with special guests on hand as well. On to Thursday, Paul Costantino and the Boilermaker Jazz Band, Golden Age Beer Company Homestead, the Roger Barber Jazz Trio at Buonatardi Restaurant in Shadyside, Anita Levels at Eddie V's downtown. Also on Thursday, Shag Carpet, that's Glenn Struther, and the Boogaloo Brothers at Allegheny City Brewing, featuring members of Northside. Trombonist Reggie Watkins and his Rivers Quartet Thursday night at Coolnama downtown, joined by Michael Burnaby piano, Eli Naragon bass, Jason Washington Jr. drums. And Colter Harper with his quintet celebrating the music of Brazilian singer-songwriter and activist Caetano Veloso at Alphabet City on the north side. Colter on guitar, Kelsey Jumper vocals and percussion, Jose Luis Martin piano, Tony DePaulis bass, and Lucas Ashby on percussion and drums. Details, directions, maps, and much more. 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